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What the finish? 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The number one pussy pumper for real, it's not just an image. Like tennis gets served while she licks her. All I need is that girl right there, listen here. She playing under her dress, soaking wet, no fur. Hoop 101 sex, not me, no sir.

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1: Hey yo, Jace.
2: Oh yeah.
1: Say something to her. Holla at
2: 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I got one question. How'd you fit all that in them jeans? 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
1: The last time we talked, Mr. Smith, you reduced me to tears. I promise you it won't happen again.

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1: She take my money when I'm in need. Yeah, she's a trifling friend indeed. Oh, she's a gold digger way over town.

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1: It's our party, we can do what we want. 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We can kiss what we want.

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1: It doesn't matter if you love him or capital H-I-M. 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